miss you. Your name's still on my coffee cup, I miss you. The way you chose the films we watched, I miss you, babe. If only I had told you that before.

0: do. I wish that I could tell you that I'll miss you.
1: 酒吧里，每分钟60到70次的节奏，可以给人最强的同步感。曲靖凌晨零点，给人最高的共振度。风尚调频，专研一组轻松歌单，打造一种潮流风尚。

0: 与其跟随，不如引领。这一刻，只做我自己。贵港交通文艺广播，风尚调频。
1: Yeah, I know it's been a long time.